Baltimore's Good News Station, Evan 600. So if school's out and your kids are already giving you that look, I'm bored. You happen to have teenagers at the house, might have something for them to be able to do, get into, and maybe adopt a new hobby or habit. That is, if the location near you is participating. Got to look into that, but this is definitely worthwhile. We're going to get into it in 10 minutes.

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1: We are moving from Ricky Dillon and Ron Carter to your request for Yolanda Adams and the Battle of the Lords. We've also got Dottie People and Mariah Carey with the Clark Sisters. Jesus, I do. We got nothing but favorites here tonight on the Praise Party. I'm Victor Sosa. May have something for your teenager to do if they're not working or just sitting at the house playing video games looking at you like, I'm bored. 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
3: I'm Sean Gallagher. R&B singer Peebo Bryson, who is best known for his soul ballads as well as his hit duets, has passed away at the age of 75. He's perhaps best known for the Disney songs A Whole New World and Beauty and the Beast, for which he won back-to-back Grammys in 1993 and 1994. He also had a string of hits with Roberta Flack, including Tonight, I Celebrate My Love. Again, Peebo Bryson passing away at the age of 75. 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

0: Baltimore's Good News Station. We are having 600. All right, I admit this time of year turns me into a bit of a clock watcher. Praise Parties on your inspiration station. I'm Victor Sosa. Not in terms of the next few minutes or hours or anything like that. Not in a hurry to not hang out with you. Come on now. Especially with Fred Hammond and Tamela Mann on the way. You know I'm sticking around. But I'm talking about the moving, the transition from spring to summer. I'm a summertime guy. It's my favorite of the four seasons. And so I'm anxiously awaiting the official start of summer, which is why I got lots of summertime topics on my brain. 888-646-6167. If you are planning on taking a trip this summer, what is your summer vacation destination? Tell me what those plans are.
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2: I'm Sean Gallagher. R&B singer Peebo Bryson, who is best known for his soul ballads as well as his hit duets, has passed away at the age of 75. He's perhaps best known for the Disney songs A Whole New World and Beauty and the Beast, for which he won back-to-back Grammys in 1993 and 1994. He also had a string of hits with Roberta Flack, including Tonight, I Celebrate My Love. Again, Peebo Bryson passing away at the age of 75. 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
1: Baltimore's Good News Station, Evan 600. It is one of the coolest concepts that has taken on a life of its own, the Tiny Desk Concert Series. NPR puts them on a regular basis. You can check out their YouTube page for literally hundreds, maybe more than 1,000 at this point, incredible concerts, all done at a very tiny desk at the NPR offices. That's the whole gimmick of it, and it's great. Praise Party's got Kirk Franklin and Nia Allen in a few. I'm Vic Sosa. I bring this up because, in case you missed it, I mentioned a few minutes ago that the one and only Fred Hammond is going to be performing as part of that Tiny Desk concert series over the course of the month of June. Black Music Month, of course, so there are going to be a lot of artists gracing that Tiny Desk this month that are pretty special to us, including Mr. Hammond, and some other superstars like Eve and Joe. And by the way, every single one of these Tiny Desk concerts during Black Music Month is going to be hosted by the legendary Donnie Simpson.
2: So if you missed a Good Morning with Morette, here's what you missed. Just reminding you of our scripture for today. Our focus this week is on serving God. Our scripture today is John 12, 26. It says, if anyone serves me, he must follow me. And where I am, there will

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0: Evan 600. More music on the way. Getting it to you as fast as I can for Mary Mary. Also got your request for Dorinda Clark Cole and Brent Jones. I'm Victor Sosa. And a quick programming note. At midnight tonight, I am on vacation. No place fancy. Just going to visit Dad, as I do a handful of times a year. Check on him. Make sure he's doing okay. So I'm going to be doing that for a few days. That, I guess, accounts for my summer trip for this upcoming summertime season. Where do you plan on going for your summer vacation, Faith?
1: I'm going to head to St. Lucia with my family. We're going to hang out and chill and eat and sleep. That's the best trip that I could ever take. Been there before. It's great.
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0: Kevin 600, Baltimore's good news station. Always grateful you have us on, no matter what you might be doing, although I'm a little jealous of what you're doing right now, Natalie. What is that again?
1: I just brought a brand new hammock, and it's in my backyard right now. I'm out here listening. It's amazing. Thanks always, guys.
0: Glad to be keeping you company with all your favorites all night. 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

0: Evan 600, so I put the question out there, since we're closing in on the official start of summer in a little less than 3 weeks. What do your summer vacation plans look like? Where are you heading? We'll jump back on these phones in a second and find out what you got going on. Meantime, what we have happening here, music from Hezekiah Walker, Corinne Hawthorne, and James Fortune. As far as your summertime trip goes, Lou, what are you looking at?
1: I just got my passport, finally, and I'm going to be going to Jamaica, so I'm definitely doing that this year.
2: 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What did Miss Cassie say today? She said, there are no repeats in life. 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I like that, Miss Cassie. 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
1: Happy belated to the great Patti LaBelle. She's coming up in a few minutes here on the Praise Party. Recently celebrated her birthday. We've got Reverend Jasper Williams and Lisa Noel Smith and the Brown Singers in the mix, too. 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

Somebody just need to testify to something next to him. 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

0: 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Talking about our summer vacation plans tonight on the Praise Party. Any specific place in mind, Christy?
1: 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I'm going to go anywhere I possibly can. I'm

0: Baltimore's good news station. We are having 600. We're kind of road tripping on this praise party tonight. We are following the road that takes us to Kirk Franklin, Whitney Houston, and Pastor Mike Jr. I'm Victor Sosa. 888-646-6167 is a phone number. Not too late to let me know what you'd like to hear between now and midnight. I still got plenty of time to get that on for you. 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

7600. Hey, it's Victor Sosa here. Send us a shout. Let us know where you're checking in from in Baltimore. 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

0: Heaven 600, Baltimore's Good News Station. Praise Party continues here all night. I'm Victor Sosa. I am definitely going to be listening on the iHeartRadio app to get my praise on over the next week or so, because I am out of town here in a few minutes on my way to go visit Dad, who turned 78 this year. And so as he's been getting a little older in life, I've made it more of a priority to go down a handful of times a year, check on him, make sure he's okay. He doesn't realize this, but for the last couple of years, every time I visit, I make it a point to make him drive me around town to do things, because I'm trying to make sure he's still driving okay. He has no idea he's passed probably a dozen driving tests in the last year and a half. We got a lot more good music here and all week long. I hope you have a wonderful time while I'm away, and I can't wait to get back and hang with you again.
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Evan 600, Baltimore's good news station. Dr. BJ Holiday, check it in. It is Hump Day Wednesday. How you living? How you loving? How you liking? How you hating? We're going to get it started with the Chicago Mass Choir, because I can go to the rock.

Heaven 600, Baltimore's good news station. Dr. BJ Holiday, checking in. It is the, what is known as, overnight shift for this hump day Wednesday. Coming up, I got music on the way from Kiki Sheard. Also got, let me see here, the Williams Brothers on deck. Hey, you know how we do it, man. Overnight shift, we just do everything we can to keep you awake with the best inspirational music all over the world. And if you got something that you need, like a shout out, or you need a request, whatever, hit me up. 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

0: Cassie said to me, I thank God for this new day, this new week. We're not here by accident. Thank you, Jesus. We're here because God has plans for us. He has a purpose for each and every one of us. May God protect us. Yes, Lord. Guide us and use us for his glory today and always. Amen. Amen. Thank you, Miss Cassie. I love you so much. Tune in tomorrow to hear what Miss Cassie said to me. Remember, it's always a happy time on A Good Morning with Morette on Heaven 600.
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0: 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Dr. BJ Holiday, definitely having a lot of fun. Overnight shift. I got Israel, the new breed coming up, Doug Williams. Because you know what? I am a living testimony. For real. I am. For real. Anyway, we're giving you a chance to win your share of $250,000 for America's 250-year celebration. Yeah, 250 years this year. So we're giving away $250,000 and you can win your share. 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
1: Yes, I am sold out. Coming up, got music on the way from Ricky Dillard right now. Here's my man, Fred Hammond.

0: Heaven 600. Overnight shift in full effect as we continue to move along. Coming up, I've got Charles Jenkins on deck. Let's see here. Also got, I got Tasha Cobb Leonard. Got that one she just brought out a couple of years ago, Church. Or shall I say Church? I got that coming up. And I've got the scripture of the day.
1: It's Marette Brown Clark, and every morning at 7:40 a.m., I share with you what Miss Cassie said to me. So what did Miss Cassie have to say to us on this morning? She said, hello, good morning. Every morning is a new beginning, a new blessing, a new hope. It's the perfect day because it's God's gift. Have a blessed, hopeful, perfect day to begin with. Thank you, Miss Cassie. Tune in tomorrow to hear what Miss Cassie said to me. Remember, it's always a happy time on a Good Morning with Marette on Heaven 600.
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1: Dr. BJ Holiday, feeling real good, man. And of course, it is for me, it is for you, but it's for me, it is for we. It is the SOD, Scripture of the Day. My man, Pastor Michael Frank.
2: Blessing to you, great man of God, Dr. Holiday. And blessing to you, God's anointed. God's scripture for today is from Isaiah, the 26th chapter and the 3rd verse. And God wants you to know where your focus is will determine your destination. Here's what the word of God says. Thou will keep him in perfect peace, whose mind is stayed on thee, because he's trusted in thee. God's anointed, there's a saying, if you're going to worry, why pray? But if you pray, why worry? What matter is where we place our trust. If you trust the Lord, you will have peace in all situations. Focus on the Lord, and he will give you the peace you seek. That's your scripture for today. Now go and have yourself a blessed rest of the day.
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0: 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Yes, Lord, take those shackles off my feet so I can dance. Cause it's all about the sanctuary.
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2: Dr. B's at Holiday having a lot of fun getting it in. It is what is known as the overnight shift for this Hump Day Wednesday. Coming up, BB and CC Winans. Also got Milton Brunson, Reverend Milton Brunson, coming up. Donald Lawrence. And you know what? We're going to do it, man. It is called The Word of the Day.
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1: Dr. BJ Holiday having a lot of fun in the course of time for the SOD. Scripture of the Day with Melissa Jones.
2: Hey, today's word is covenant, and it comes from Psalm chapter 105, verse 8, that says, "He hath remembered his covenant forever, the word which he commanded to 1,000 generations." You all, this scripture emphasizes God's enduring commitment to his promises to you. It underscores that God is faithful to his promises. His covenant is not temporary, but everlasting, meaning that from the day you make the decision to give your life to him, his covenant is binding. It's binding with you for all the days of your life. So today, no matter what's going on in this season of your life, you can rest in knowing that God's promises are reliable and steadfast, and they will come to pass. Remember, be blessed and a blessing to others.
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0: 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Dr. BJ Holiday. Edie is the overnight chef. Erica Campbell coming up. Bishop Larry D. Trotter, your chance at a share of $250,000. It's just for you. We're celebrating America's 250th birthday, and we want to do that by giving you a chance to win your share of $250,000. Now, if you want to get more information, go to the station website, get all the contest times and all that good stuff. All right?
1: It's Marette Brown Clark, and every morning at 7:40 a.m., I share with you what Miss Cassie said to me. So what did Miss Cassie have to say to us on this morning? She said, hello, good morning. Every morning is a new beginning, a new blessing, a new hope. It's the perfect day because it's God's gift. Have a blessed, hopeful, perfect day to begin with. Thank you, Miss Cassie. Tune in tomorrow to hear what Miss Cassie said to me. Remember, it's always a happy time on a Good Morning with Marette on Heaven 600.
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1: Dr. BJ Holiday feeling good. And of course, it is time for the scripture of the day with Pastor Michael Franks.
2: Thank you, Dr. Holiday. And blessing to you, God's anointed. God's scripture for today is from Matthew, the 19th chapter and the 26th verse. And God wants you to know, impossibility disappears when you are walking with the Lord. Here's what the Word of God says. But Jesus looked at them and said, with men, this is impossible. But with God, all things are possible. Yes, God's anointed. Today, we're not talking about this is hard, difficult, or stressful. Today, God wants you to know the things that are impossible for you become very possible when God is on your side. Put your hand in the Master's hand and conquer your mountain, because with Him, all things are possible. That's your scripture for today. Now have yourself a blessed rest of the day.
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Brent Jones coming up in 3 minutes for my girl Ashley. But right now, here's Kirk Franklin and the late great Rance Allen.

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We are too. 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Heaven 600. The choir is

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1: Dr. B's Hair Holiday, feeling good. Hump Day Wednesday. Coming up, got music on the way from Marvin Sapp. Also got Dottie Peoples on deck. Tad and Sherry is on the way. And of course, here's the deal. Just want to let you know, it is time now for my riddle of the day. So, the question is, before Mount Everest was

0: with you what Miss Cassie said to me. I thank God for this new day, this new week. We're not here by accident. Thank you, Jesus. We're here because God has plans for us. He has a purpose for each and every one of us. May God protect us. Yes, Lord. Guide us and use us for His glory today and always. Amen. Amen. Thank you, Miss Cassie. I love you so much. Tune in tomorrow to hear what Miss Cassie said to me. Remember, it's always a happy time on a Good Morning with Morette on Heaven 600.
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1: Yo, yo, yo, it's your boy, Dr. BJ Holiday, getting it in on this wonderful day. 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

be light, and there was light. 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You all, God himself shows us the importance of boundaries right from the start of creation. 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Boundaries

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0: was my boy Travis Green, who I think is one of the most anointed and focused young men in this gospel industry. God sent him for a time such as this. 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But until the next edition of the new Donnie McClurkin Show, walk in the favor of God.
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Music there from Mary Mary and the God in Me. Happy Wednesday, everybody. It's your boy, your favorite gospel DJ. My name is DJ Craig C. In for Marette Brown Clark today. Hopefully you're doing well on this morning. Rise and shine. Give God the glory. It's time to get up, sleepyhead. We got things to do. All right? Here's some classy music from one of my favorite choirs. You know that. Reverend Milton Brunson and the Tommies.

That's Corinne Hawthorne and Look at God. It's your boy, your favorite gospel DJ. My name is DJ Craig C. in for Marette Brown Clark on today. Happy Wednesday, everybody. Coming up in the 9 o'clock hour. Yeah, got your morning mix. Y'all stick around for that right now. Here's music from Bishop Larry Trotter and the choir.

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It's a good morning with Moret on Heaven 600, Baltimore's good news station.

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0: This is John Carrington with your news headlines on a good morning with Moret on Heaven 600. Howard County Council approves temporary ban on data centers. Baltimore police arrest armed bank robbery suspect. Teenage suspects arrested in separate Baltimore shootings. Anne Arundel County says forced main break causes sanitary sewer overflow in Severna Park. And judge again rules cameras allowed in Charlie Kirk murder case. Stay around for details on these headlines and more. Let's take a look at today's forecast. Today brings us plenty of sunshine and a high temperature of 76 degrees. Tonight, we get cloudy skies that clear up overnight. The temperature low reaches 56 degrees. John Carrington with your news headlines on a good morning with Moret on Heaven 600.
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That's Micah Stampley. The song is called Take My Life. Coming up in the 8 o'clock hour, got your spiritual moment right here on Heaven 600.

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Mm-hmm. We're going to set you up with, $2,500? Yeah, listen out for your chance. That's coming up around 8 o'clock right here on Heaven 600.

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2: This is John Carrington with your news update on a good morning with Morette on Heaven 600. The 2025 death of a Baltimore Department of Transportation worker has been ruled a homicide, and upgraded charges are expected against the woman charged in the case. Kenia Bonaparte was in court Tuesday, where she rejected a plea deal in the death of Gregory Turnipseed. The 71-year-old DOT employee was beaten along St. Paul Street in October in a dispute over a parking spot. Bonaparte and her 15-year-old daughter allegedly beat Turnipseed, and he died in November. Bonaparte will be back in court after the new charges are filed. It's unclear if the 15-year-old is being charged. Let's take a look at today's forecast. Today's forecast calls for sunny skies. Expect a temperature high in the lower 80s. Our nighttime sky remains clear. Light winds push temperature lows into the upper 50s. John Carrington with your news update on a good morning with Morette on Heaven 600.
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That's Forever Jones on Heaven 600, and he wants it all. It's your boy, your favorite gospel DJ. My name is DJ Craig C. Coming up in the 8 o'clock hour, got your spiritual moment, so stick around for that. Right now, here's Tasha Cobbs, Leonard.

0: don't forget to mark your calendar. June the 20th, that's the day before Father's Day. We will be at Busboy and Poets in Columbia, Maryland. Marette Brown Clark will be on the mic. I'll be spinning the music. We got special musical guests joining us, Brandon Canfor and also Brian Andrew Wilson. You want to go? 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

0: That's Miranda Curtis, and I'm All In on Heaven 600. Coming up in the 8 o'clock hour, you got a chance at $2,500. Uh-huh. Just listen out for that keyword. 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Enter it in for your chance to win $2,500. Sounds good to me, huh?
1: Mm-hmm. Let me tell you something.

0: This is John Carrington with your news update on a good morning with Moret on Heaven 600. The Anne Arundel County Fire Department says a man is injured after some type of explosion in a detached garage near Annapolis. Firefighters were initially called to the 3000 block of Friends Road for a report of a fire, but there was no structure fire. Officials say there was an injured man at the scene and he was flown to a hospital in critical condition. Fire investigators are trying to determine the source of the explosion. Let's take a look at today's forecast. Today's forecast calls for sunny skies. Expect a temperature high in the lower 80s. Our nighttime sky remains clear. Light winds push temperature lows into the upper 50s. John Carrington with your news update on a good morning with Moret on Heaven 600.
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8: God, it's me.

That's the sound of Kurt Franklin and Do It Again on Heaven 600. It's your boy, your favorite gospel DJ. My name is DJ Craig C. Happy Wednesday, everybody. Coming up in the 9 o'clock hour, I got your morning mix for you, so stay close for that. And it's always good to hear some classic music from this guy here. I miss his voice so much. The one and only Andre Crouch, featuring the incredible Crystal Merton, and I'll Be Thinking of You on Heaven 600. Good morning, everybody.

0: You're just moments away from your chance at $2,500. That's what I'm talking about. That's coming up in the 8 o'clock hour, so stay close to Heaven 600, heaven600.com, and Heaven on iHeartRadio. Here's Fred.
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2: This is John Carrington with your news update on a good morning with Moret on Heaven 600. Two Baltimore men have been sentenced to decades in federal prison for their roles in multiple carjackings, including one that was deadly. In June of 2022, Jared Barron and Jeremy Matheny conspired with two others to carry out the armed carjackings. In one case, Barron and Matheny followed a woman from the Maryland Live Casino to her home in Glen Burnie, where she was robbed and carjacked. The deadly carjacking happened when Barron and Matheny and the others locked a victim from entering an I-95 ramp, and a co-conspirator shot the driver, who later died. Barron has been sentenced to 40 years, and Matheny will spend 24 years behind bars. Let's take a look at today's forecast. Today's forecast calls for sunny skies. Expect a temperature high in the lower 80s. Our nighttime sky remains clear. Light winds push temperature lows into the upper 50s. John Carrington with your news update on a good morning with Moret on Heaven 600.
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another chance at that $2,500 is coming up right around 11 o'clock. So you keep listening to Heaven 600. Also, in the 9 o'clock hour, guess what? I got your morning mix. So y'all.

0: Brown Clark. Well, you can join us on June the 20th, 12 to 2 p.m. in Columbia, Maryland at Busboy and Poets. That's where we will be. It's our gospel brunch. Yep, you'll get to eat, you'll get to check out some music, and you'll get to fellowship. Got guest artists coming, Brandon Camford. Also, Brian Andrew Wilson will be joining us musically, and you'll be in the house too. All you got to do is go to heaven600.com right now and get those tickets so you can join us on June the 20th, 12 until 2 at Busboy and Poets in Columbia, Maryland.
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0: ways, surely, but right now, here's Beverly Crawford, and he's done enough on Heaven 600. Good morning.
1: The song just simply says, if he doesn't do anything else, he's already done enough. Bishop Brown wrote.

0: I'm gonna close this. But I sense it in my spirit today. If there's anything at all that the devil loves to do, he loves to smite the people of God with a sense of inferiority, with a note of finality, telling you that what God used to do through you, that God's not gonna do it no more. You remember when your testimony used to make folk want to come to church? You remember when the prayer and the touch of your hand caused folk to be healed? But you've been down so long until the enemy wants you to count it out and say that was yesterday. But I want you to know, not only did God bless you yesterday, you still got another day coming.
1: This is John Carrington with your news update on a Good Morning with Moret on Heaven 600. City police have arrested a suspect in connection with a weekend shooting in Northwest Baltimore. 62-year-old Melvin Talbot is accused of shooting a 55-year-old man in the 3900 block of Bateman Avenue on Saturday afternoon. Talbot has been charged with attempted second-degree murder, and he's being held at central booking. The victim is expected to recover. Let's take a look at today's forecast. Today's forecast calls for sunny skies. Expect a temperature high in the lower 80s. Our nighttime sky remains clear. Light winds push temperature lows into the upper 50s. 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
2: 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Let's do this.

0: 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Here's Chris Whitting.
1: Young Carl really loved college life, all except for one thing. 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

7600. She is deemed as the rose of gospel. That is Dorinda Clark Cole. And take it back. I mean, everything the devil stole from you. I'm Tracy Bethay. Happy Wednesday to you. Still to come, music from Jonathan McReynolds with Steel. Here's a classic. It's Edwin Hawkins, and God will take good care of you.

0: 7600.
1: It's music from Jonathan McReynolds, and he loves us still, in spite of us still. Now, who wouldn't serve a God like that? Happy Wednesday to you and yours. I'm Tracy Bethay. So glad to be in your company. It is another day that the Lord has made. Come on, put a smile on that face. It's time to rejoice and be glad. Also, keep listening. We've got more chances at $2,500. It is the 250K USA getaway. I'm feeling it right now. I know you're ready to get away. And there is an amazing place or city that you'd like to travel. Well, just listen up. In the 8 a.m. hour, 11 a.m. hour, 2 p.m. hour, and 5 p.m. hour. 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Take that trip to New York. 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Talk back to me on the Talk Back feature on the iHeartRadio app. You never know. 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

7600 Baltimore's Good News Station. It's Erica Campbell with Trust and Obey. I'm Tracy Bethay, glad to be in your company on this hump day. It's Pastor Mike Jr. and Turn It Around.

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1: It's music from Pastor Mike Jr., and yes, he is. Oh, God's gonna turn that thing around. I'm Tracy Bethay, glad to be in your company on this beautiful Wednesday. Headed over to the Talkback feature on the iHeartRadio app. Who's checking in on today?
2: First of all, let me give glory and honor to God. 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And then I would love to go to Hawaii. That's what I would do with my $2,500.
1: Well, you know what? That sounds like a good trip. I'm talking all the way to New York and then to Hawaii. That's what I'm talking about, good traveling. We want you to do just that. 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So keep listening. 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

Heaven 600, Baltimore's Good News Station. That's music from Kirk Franklin and Hosanna. Yes, a beautifully blessed Wednesday to you and yours. I'm Tracy Bethay. So glad to be in your company. Have you heard? Yeah, if you are a fan of the tennis world, guess what? Serena Williams may be considering to return to tennis. Yep, new reports claim that the 23-time Grand Slam champion, she's considering returning to the professional team. Yep, the team of professional tennis. How about that? It's been nearly 4 years after she stepped away from the sport. And she did state her original reason for retirement was to focus on family and business ventures. But speculation is growing that she may be preparing for another run on the court. Social media is definitely abuzz, and fans are excited about the possibility of watching one of the greatest athletes of all time compete again. What do you say? Would you like to see Serena Williams come back? Well, she's considering a return in the world of tennis. On the way, we've got more of your favorite gospel hits still to come. Music from Patti LaBelle.

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1: It's music from the choir master Ricky Dillard, and it features Charisma Evans on lead vocals with Open My Eyes. I'm Tracy Bethay, glad to be in your company. Definitely want to send my prayers and condolences to the family and fans of R&B singer Peabo Bryson. Got word on yesterday that he had died at the age of 75. Peabo was an 8-time Grammy nominee, known for his soulful duets, soulful R&B songs, and chart-topping Disney collaborations. You know, it was in 1992, his duet with R&B singer Regina Bell, A Whole New World. Yeah, that was the first song from an animated film to top the Billboard Hot 100. And that was also from the animated film Aladdin. Yeah, so we're definitely lifting up Peabo Bryson's family and fans, because he's had some great music, did a lot of duets with Roberta Flack. He's done his songs, I'm So Into You and Feel the Fire and Reaching for the Sky, Let Your Feelings Flow. Yeah, if you're old school R&B, you know a little bit about Peabo Bryson. And so, yeah, it's just sad to get the word on yesterday. But he passed at the age of 75, and we will continue to lift his family in prayer and keep you abreast as well about his homegoing celebration. I know it's going to be amazing. Listen, I want you to stay close. I've got more of your favorite gospel hits on the way. Got the Anointed Pace Sisters standing by. Donald Lawrence with Encourage Yourself. Kevin in Milwaukee got that Luna Bird Miles Walk on Water coming up for you.
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1: It's the Reverend Al Green, and yes, he will. The Lord will make a way somehow. I'm Tracy Bethay. Happy Wednesday to you. It's EJ Fields with Mercy Endureth.

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1: It's music from E.J. Fields and Mercy Endureth. I'm Tracy Bethea, delighted to be in your company on this beautiful Wednesday. And it's a beautiful Lord's Day. I always use that word because I mean it. I don't allow the weather to dictate the beautifulness, if I can use that word, of God and what he has given us on this earth. Amen, amen. 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Got some Tamla Mann standing by. 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

Heaven 600, hey, it's Tracy Bethay. 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
2: It's music from Tamela Mann with Live, Breathe, Fight. Yeah. I don't know who shared with you that this was an easy walk, the Christian walk. No, honey, you're walking many days by faith. Gotta live through it, breathe through it, and fight through it. I'm Tracy Bethay, glad to be in your company. If you are a fan of actor Idris Elba, well, he has confirmed that, listen, he says, I don't plan on being the next James Bond. That is an old rumor. He's shutting down the rumors that this has been circulating for years. The actor stated that he was never considered for the role of James Bond and that the character is going to be a younger person. That's the direction that they're going. So despite the positive reception from many fans, Elba faced racist backlash over the possibility of playing the iconic character. Can you believe that? Yes, I can. Yeah. Well, this incident really reflects a larger issue in Hollywood where black actors cast in traditionally white roles often receive hate and threats from fans. Can you believe this? Wow. But Idris says, listen, I don't want to play James Bond. Y'all carry on. Stay close. I've got more of your favorite gospel hits on the way.
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1: Oh, that's a classic. That's Joshua's Troop, and everybody clap your hands. I'm Tracy Bethay, glad to hang out with you on this Wednesday. Coming up, I've got the gospel truth and gospel news, honey. But first, it's Josh Copeland with Nobody But Jesus.

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0: Today in the gospel truth in gospel news, honey, Grammy-nominated Dove and Stella Award-winning worship leader and pastor William McDowell returns after a seven-year hiatus with his new single, I Want Jesus, from his forthcoming project, Dreams, Revelations, and Memories. The song returns worship to its most essential cry, a longing for the presence of Jesus above all else. Marked by deep reverence and wholehearted surrender, I Want Jesus carries the sound of hunger for God, inviting listeners into a place fully centered around Him. The new project, Dreams, Revelations, and Moments, will be released July 31st. I'm Tracy Bethay, and that's a look at the gospel truth and gospel news, honey.
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1: It's all right to get your praise on. That is music from Anthony Brown and Group Therapy with Blessings on Top of Blessings. Stay close. Anthony Brown's got some new music coming your way. I'm Tracy, but they got some Brent Jones and Praise in the choir stand standing by. Here's music from Norman Hutchins and Battlefield.

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1: We ain't playing. 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Praise in the Choir Stand. That's Brent Jones on this beautiful Wednesday. And still to come, we've got more of your favorite gospel hits.
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13: There's a little rumor that R-rated comedies are dead, which is why Scary Movie is back. 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
13: 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And last but not least, white people.
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1: 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What the devil meant for evil, God can turn it around for your good. Yes, he can. I'm Tracy Bethay, glad to be in your company. It's James Fortune and In the Room.

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1: That music from James Fortune's song says, In the Room. I'm Tracy Bethay. Delighted to be in your company on this beautifully blessed Wednesday. Yes, it's time that we celebrate those with birthdays on this third day of June. Happy birthday to Lauren Jackson, Devin D.C. Crutcher. Happy birthday to you. Jason Farmer is celebrating on today. Tim Van Horn, happy birthday to you. Daryl Shotwell is celebrating along with Linda Macklin. Deirdre Thompson, happy birthday to you. Chastity Scruggs is celebrating on today along with Antoinette Taylor. Joseph Johnson, that's a gospel singer with the Echo Airs. Happy birthday to you. Also, Tierra Harrison Searcy, that's, Teresa Jackson or Teresa Harrison Jackson's daughter. Happy birthday, Tierra. And maybe you've got a birthday or an anniversary on this third day of June. We just want to say blessings to you.
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2: I would have lost it all.

Somebody just need to testify to somebody next to him. Tell him, I'm stronger. I'm wiser.

Heaven 600, Baltimore's Good News Station. It's music from Marin Sapp and never would have made it without you, Lord. I'm Tracy Bethay, glad to be in your company. Let's head back to the 80s. Here's a classic from the Winans, and the question is...

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1: Ooh, I tell you, that's an amazing song. Nothing like it. People are still jamming this one. That is Lisa Noel Smith and the Brown Singers with Yes, He Does. God keeps his promises, for he is a promise keeper. I'm Tracy Bethay, glad to be in your company. 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
2: Tracy Bethay. I would love to go to Hawaii. I've done a lot of international traveling, so Hawaii, Hawaii, Hawaii.
1: All right, well, that was a caller, but I couldn't hear you real good. Listen, make sure that you all don't put it on your speaker. Just hold it up to your ear, the phone, when you make your comment on the Talkback feature. But I heard her say she would love to go to Hawaii, Hawaii, Hawaii. I totally agree. Hawaii is a beautiful place. Definitely worth the trip. And keep listening, because you'll have another chance during the 5 p.m. hour to get in on this $2,500 to take a trip to go visit a certain place you want to visit. Maybe go and see a landmark or a venue or something. We don't care. We just want you to take this money and enjoy the beautiful American city that's celebrating, American country, I should say, that's celebrating our 250th birthday. And the present, yeah, it goes to you. Stay close. We've got more of your favorite gospel hits standing by.
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1: It's Kathy Taylor. Call on him. Oh, how precious is the name of Jesus. I'm Tracy Bethea. It's PJ Morton. And

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1: It is the latest single from PJ Morton and Mercy. I'm Tracy Bethay, glad to be in your company. Thanks so much for hanging out with me on this beautiful Wednesday. Oh, we've got time to wind down from work. Today's inspirational quote says, your only limit is your mind. That's the only limit. You wrestling with your mind. That's why you got to worship God in spirit and in truth. Worship Him, because that consecrates your mind. You let that minister to your heart. So you thank so much for listening. Stay close. We got more of your favorite gospel hits on the way and another chance to get this $2,500 in the USA getaway.
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1: Good afternoon. Happy Hump Day Wednesday. We are halfway there. It's Sonya Blakey. Coming up, Ricky Dillon, Open My Eyes. Also, Byron Cage, I Will Bless the Lord. And we're going to be honoring our graduates 2026. Right now, it's Kirk Franklin.
2: 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Yes, sir. They shall hunger no more, neither shall they thirst.

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1: Coming up, Byron Cage, I Will Bless the Lord. Chicago Bass Choir, I Could Go to the Rock. And the new one from Mariah Carey with the Clark Sisters, Jesus, I Do. It's Sonya Blakey. We are moving. We are motivated. It's a winning Wednesday. Want to celebrate our graduates 2026. It is a win to graduate from school, whether it's kindergarten, eighth grade, high school, maybe from college. All graduates, you matter. You put the work in. I know it was a struggle at times. It's been a minute since I've been in school, but I remember it wasn't always easy. So can we celebrate graduates 2026? 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
1: Sounds like church on a Sunday morning. I could go to the Rock. Celebrating graduates 2026. You did it. 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Right now, it's Mariah Carey with the Clark Sisters. Jesus, I do.

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1: Coming up, going to take you way back. Edwin Hawkins, God Will Take Care of You. And Tasha Page, Lockhart Different. It's Sonya Blakey. We are pushing our way through. I know it's been a long day of work for many of us, but we're almost there. Celebrating graduates 2026. 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
2: Hi, this is LaTanya, and I just want to give a shout out to my nephew, Neil Terry. He graduated from Belhaven College. Also, he came in third in the nation on high jump. So again, I want to say congratulations to my nephew, Neil Terry, who graduated from Belhaven and came third in the nation on high jump. I love you.
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1: My name is Victory. The Bible says, thanks be to God who gives us the victory. So it's okay to say that. I'm Sonia Blakey. Coming up, Jonathan McReynolds, still Richard Smallwood at the table. Right now, Bishop T.D. Jakes, let's just praise the Lord. Maybe you-

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1: Coming up, Kirk Franklin, I Smile. Let's do Fred Hammond, Let the Praise Begin. 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I'm Sonia Blakey, celebrating the goodness of our graduates 2026. 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
2: I would like to say congratulations to my grandson, James Anthony Bisop. He's graduating this year from Op High School in Op, Alabama. And I just want him to know that his Nana loves him very, very much, and I'm so proud of him.
1: So sweet.
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1: I love it that you can reach out to me from anywhere, whether you're in Texas, whether you're in New York, Mississippi, Atlanta, everywhere. 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I'm waiting. I'm ready. Right now, it's Pastor Mike Jr. Turn it around.
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1: Let's go way back. Chicago legend, the late Reverend Milton Bronson, and the top 10 community singers safe in his arms. I remember when Vicki Winans put her spin on that. Yeah, it was a cover she did some time ago. It was amazing. Also, Micah Stapley, Take My Life. It's Sonya Blakey. I love when I can celebrate you on a winning Wednesday. Winning graduates, let's talk about you today.
2: I have a 2026 graduate. His name is Ja'Kalen McAlpin. He goes to Garland High School in Garland, Texas.
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1: Coming up, Reverend Luther Barnes, God's Grace. Also, we'll do Kirk Franklin, Do It Again. The Clark Sisters, Blessed and Highly Favored. It's Sonia Blakey. I am blessed and highly favored. And so are you, and so are the graduates, 2026. Let's get back into this testimony.
2: Hi, this is LaTanya, and I just want to give a shout out to my nephew, Neil Terry. He graduated from Belhaven College. Also, he came in third in the nation on high jump. So again, I want to say congratulations to my nephew, Neil Terry, who graduated from Belhaven and came third in the nation on high jump. I love you.
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1: What God promised me, it is for me. 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
1: It's okay to say that with confidence. God approved it. You are blessed and highly favored. 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Yeah.

0: 7600. Coming up after the break, Israel New Breed. Again, I say rejoice at a classic from the Winans. Tomorrow, powerful lyrics. Tomorrow is not promised. Choose the Lord today. You never know what any day will hold. So many people are leaving here suddenly. So give the Lord your life today. My name is Sonya Blakey. Thank you so much for being a part of the show every afternoon. You can always follow me, Sonya Blakey, on all social media platforms. 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Enjoy the rest of your hump day Wednesday. Lord willing, we're back together tomorrow for a thankful Thursday.
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0: 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Welcome, welcome. The Wisdom Center Church welcomes you again to Bible Moments with Mike Murdoch. Thank you for worshiping with us today. And now, Dr. Mike Murdoch.
2: My lovable family, Mike Murdoch here. Welcome to my little Bible world here. 7 nights a week on the radio. It's an honor to be in your world. I know you love the Bible as much as I do. And I shared last night how a man changed my world. Sidney Jones, a preacher. Let me just go a little further. When I was 16 years old, we were talking about learning. And I'm telling you little stories out of my life and turning points. I've been sharing a little bit about Oral Roberts, Jimmy Swaggart, Lester Sumrall, etc. But when I was 16, my mother bought the entire set of World Book encyclopedias. I read every page. I read every word. I read every volume till 2 o'clock every morning. And I began to love learning. Learning is the key to life. Who you're willing to learn from. Oh, by the way, let me mention, I've got a little book called 41 Scriptures I Wish Everybody Knew. And it's book number 41. If you call my office 24 hours a day, 281-MM Radio, that's my telephone number. I almost forgot to tell you. I'm so involved in this learning. 281-MM Radio for Mike Murdoch Radio. And just tell Janice or one of my staff that I had promised you a book, and the number of it's book 41. It's thin. It's probably less than 48 pages, but I want to rush it to you. It's free. I'll pay this postage handling. I want you to fall in love with the Bible. You'll love these scriptures. You got a pen? 781-MM Radio. If you'd rather write me a letter, it's Box 97, Colleyville, Texas, outside of Dallas. Box 97. Colleyville is spelled just like it sounds, like the dog, the collie. Colleyville. Box 97, Colleyville, Texas, 76034. If you'd rather email me, Dr. Mike at thewisdomchurch.com. Dr. Mike at thewisdomchurch.com. And by the way, I send daily wisdom emails of some teachings every day all over the world. And all you have to do is tell me when you email me, Dr. Mike, I would like to get your daily email of wisdom. It'll be a blessing to you, in my opinion. Pardon me for not singing to you. The piano's right here, but I went through a couple of serious surgeries, and it's kind of slowed me down a little bit. Forgive me, and when I can, I'll get back on and start the singing again. Brother Mike, what got you pursuing wisdom? Solomon, Proverbs

that known so much was Bishop, who's a great man of God there in London, England. A second book that went around the world was Dream Seeds, promoted by Beodin Fadayimbo, a great, great pastor from a huge church in Abuja, Nigeria, and David Oyedepo, who runs 300,000 in his church. He just turned 70 a few months ago. But he's the one that got up and told 300,000 of his people, holding my book Dream Seeds, that was the book that had changed his world. Pastor Fadayimbo looked at 8,000 of his people in his church. Thousands were outside, and he held up my book, Dream Seeds. You bragging, Mike? Very much so. He held up my book, Dream Seeds, and he said, everything you see in my ministry is because of this book. Learning is a necessity for avoiding losses. Learning depends on what you learn, when you learn, who you're willing to learn from. If you go to my website, MikeMurdochBooks.com, you can buy 400, 500 books for $2 each. Some of the books are free. I urge you to go to my website, MikeMurdochBooks.com. I didn't write books to make money. I wrote them to help people. I read everything that President Bill Clinton ever said. I read the diary word for word of President Ronald Reagan. He had one sentence that was life-changing to me. What you read decides what you change. What you read decides the decisions you make. I wrote a book on it called The 42 Differences in Men. God gave me the message when I spoke to 5,000 pastors in Nairobi, Kenya, the great conference. What is the difference in men? Let me give you three or four. Number one, who they trust. The difference in men is who they trust, who they believe. The difference in men is the mentorship they pursue. Jimmy Swaggart's father asked me to preach a conference for youth in his church in Faraday, Louisiana. I was 17 years old. I had a little record album with four songs on it, two on each side. And when I got through preaching the rally, a young girl ran up and says, "You play the piano just like my brother, Jimmy." I'd never heard of him. I was 17. Listen to this carefully. What you hear decides what you do. I went over to sell my little records for, I think it was a dollar each. And Jimmy's daddy was standing there. He said, "I know you've heard of my son, Jimmy Swaggart." I said, "No, sir, I haven't." Jimmy was 12 years older than me. By the way, only Mike Murdoch songs were sung at the funeral of Jimmy Swaggart a few months ago. I love that man, admired him, and he changed my life many ways. He said, "He plays the piano like you." Really? He said, "If my son..."

0: Jimmy Swaggart was standing here, he would be writing down the names and addresses of all the people that buy his records. I was 17. I had one little record. I said, "Why?" He said, "So that when he makes his next record, he writes them a letter with a picture of his new record album, the list of songs on it, and said, right now, every time he makes a new record, 5,000 people send him money and buy his new record." Well, that's nice. I had never heard of a mailing list before. Never. And I said, "Huh. All right. Next year I'm 18 years old. I'm in Bible college." And the students said Sunday afternoon, "Guess who's preaching tonight at Oak Cliff Assembly of God Church?" "Who?" "Jimmy Swaggart." "Y'all want to go?" "Yeah." So we all went. I sat there in the back at 18 years old and watched Jimmy finish a sermon, "Can God Condemn a Man to Hell and Justify Himself in Doing So?" I listened to him. People flooded the altar, praying all over the altar. And Jimmy walks over to the piano and begins to sing a song. He made my song, "Jesus, Just the Mention of Your Name," very famous around the world. But he was singing a song. I was 18 years old. 18. And I decided I'd go greet him. And I went up to the piano. He looks at me and smiles. And I said, "I play the piano a lot like you." And with that million-dollar smile, he smiled and said, "We like it, don't we?" I said, "Yeah, we do." Another year goes by. I'm 19 years old. And I decide to go to his daddy's house and visit him. He and his wife, Frances, and little Donnie, probably 2 years old at the time, maybe a year and a half, was running around. And I started building a friendship with Jimmy Swaggart. Do you remember me teaching a few nights ago and stay connected? Stay connected at any price. With a phone call, with a letter, but stay connected. And he looked at me, he says, "Do you play the piano in all your crusades?" Because I'd been on the field just about probably 3 or 4 or 5 months, the evangelistic field. I was ordained under the Assemblies of God. And I said, "Oh, no, no, no, I never play the piano at the church." I said, "I don't want to be known as a piano player. I want to be known as an evangelist. I'm an evangelist for the Assemblies of God." He said, "I understand." But he says, "The people want to know who you are when you travel." He said, "As an evangelist, you need to know this. As an evangelist." I nodded because I admired him. A genius on the piano. Fabulous singer. Cousin to Jerry Lee Lewis, the famous rock and roll star. Well, I said, "I'll think on it." And because of him, I started playing the piano in churches where I preached. And I sat down and I've written thousands of songs, over 1,000 love songs just to the Holy Spirit. Just to the Holy Spirit. One of my favorite songs is, I love sitting at your feet. I love hearing what you say. I love knowing your desires. I'm so pleasured to obey. Your favor is like a sunrise, driving all my nights away. I love sitting at your feet, Holy Spirit, every single day. I love sitting at your feet every single day. On a Wednesday morning at 5 o'clock, I went to bed, July the 13th, 1994. And I was strangely awakened. I thought I would sleep till 12. And I was awakened 2 hours later at 7 o'clock to the presence of the Holy Spirit in my room. A shadow over across the other side of the bed. And I had a passion to hurry and go to my prayer room next door. I had a little building, a little house where I prayed every day. And I had a passion to go pray. My first thought was, Daddy must have died. Because my daddy was such a man of prayer. He was known all over Louisiana for his prayer world. It was the only scripture he had on his stationery was, I give myself to prayer. He was known for prayer conferences, my daddy. I thought, I wonder if daddy died because of passion for the prayer world. Swept over me like a volcano. I began to get dressed as fast as I could. Then I thought, no, if he was dead, I'd probably be crying. If he was not here, that would affect me. Maybe somebody prayed for me. The third thing I thought was, I wonder if this is like Moses and the burning bush, when God spoke to Moses out of a burning bush. Let me stop here. People are different, and God talks to people differently. He didn't talk to Billy Graham like he talked to Jimmy Swaggart. God adapts himself to whoever. He didn't talk to Elijah like he talked to Moses. He didn't talk to Moses like he talked to Abraham. I feel real strong that there's somebody listening to me tonight that has left the ministry. People discouraged you. The Bible has a reference to the strivings of the people, and there's nothing harder on earth to do than pastor people who are in the process of recovery. Church is not a museum of perfect people. It's a hospital for wounded people. And there's someone listening to me now. I think you've been a pastor. I could be wrong. If you don't mind, I want to pray for you. Father, Isaiah 61 says there's two kinds of people on the earth, captives and deliverers. Captives and deliverers. precious Holy Spirit. I ask you in the matchless name of Jesus, renew the healing and the anointing on my brother that's listening to me now. Raise him up again. I ask you to send him a Peter, James, and John that will love on him, care about him, and even help him get back in ministry. Father, there's a preacher's wife possibly listening to me, and she's lost her trust in people. She's lost her confidence in the ministry. I ask you to breathe into her heart a new passion. There may be an evangelist that used to travel. Now, as he's listening to my words tonight, he's brokenhearted. Father, our assignment is to a place. Our assignment is not to everybody, it's to somebody. We belong somewhere. We belong somewhere, Lord. Jesus' name. In Jesus' name. As I sit here in my worship room at my home, I want to say that with all of my heart, get back close. Don't give up. You're too close to your miracle. Don't give up. I'll be glad when I get back on the piano in a few days. Don't give up. Stay close to the one who loves you most. Is God easy to understand? Not for me, is it? Not at all. I've read the Bible through over 100 times, and I'm still spend the first 3 hours of every day in his presence with worshiping him, trying to master the praise world. Praising him, A, B, C, D. Praise him, A, for his assignment in my life. Praise him for the anointing that he's placed on my heart. B, thank you for the blessing he promised in Matthew chapter 5, Psalms chapter 1, Luke chapter 6, Mark chapter 10. Praising him. I haven't mastered praise. I've asked him for miracles, for healing. After I came out of the surgery, I thought I would die. I won't go into details, but I thought I would die. I'd go back to the doctor and cry right there in the office. I told a friend of mine, Herschel Walker, who's a famous football player, who was with me one day in the office with me. I said, Herschel, I need a miracle. Father, somebody listening to me right now needs hope again. It's not just to remove cancer or to heal their blood system, but somebody listening to me needs hope. They've lost hope in the Bible. They feel like the Bible's confusing to them. Would you breathe hope in them today? You are our God. You are our God. We're your children. Lord, you said in the Bible that you would be a refuge, a fortress, and you said you would be a shield for us. That means we're going to have enemies. They may be health, disease, it may be somebody in their family that's turned on us, but we come back to you. Would you mind repeating this prayer with me tonight? Would you mind, wherever you're listening, you may be driving down the road, Mike Murdoch here. I call this sometimes Bible world. Would you repeat this prayer? Holy Spirit, just say it out loud. Holy Spirit, I'm not where I'm supposed to be. Revisit my heart. I receive your mercy for every sin I've committed. Forgive me and renew the calling on my life. Please, I give my heart to you. Amen and amen. There's 66 books in the Bible. Remember, my phone number is 781-MM-RADIO. 781-MM-RADIO. 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
2: Sunny skies and temperatures in the lower 80s for the rest of this Wednesday afternoon. For tonight, clear skies and lows around 60. For Thursday, sunshine and highs in the upper 80s. For Friday, mostly sunny skies and highs will actually go up in the lower 90s.
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